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4: They survived a spinning and they must be golly. No nigga pull up and serve you perks, hopping off a Harley. Got a hot foot, stepping on shit like Q's. I ain't pull no single lines, it's threes and twos. The niggas got fully suited to pull up and lose.
5: Mariano.
4: This bitch got fully booted and said fuck all her booze. Pull up on me now, I need sloppy toppy. I only speak on what I know, baby, I'm not that cocky. Bet she fuckers all her bills up like she Chauncey. New coupe, the car stayed low like it wasn't Monty. At 90s

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Putting safes in sleeper holds like I'm Roddy Piper. Cashed my money in the bank, then won all my titles. Yeah, I'm happy with my girl, but I won't Black China. Stepping in a new dorm, shaking hands with rivals.

Maybach, so I'm not driving. 30 floors in the air, I'm not hiding. On the patio, off drugs, starts skydiving. She said her boat was real, guess that her thoughts was lying. 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I'm not the one to be afraid of, my family's behind me. Chainsaws and Kel-Tex, up in Mary J. Blige. I mean Lil' Kimmy, dodging millimeter bullets bigger than Jessica Simpson. Bitch was giving big head like her chin crimson. Behind her two midgets with a face look like a gremlin. Niggas really not rappers, they just rambling. I'm a rimbo at the tip of rehearsing scriptures. 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
2: it? Look who texted me.
0: 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Really?
1: Yeah. Can I see?
2: No, no, no, no.
1: Can I see?
2: No, no, you're not gonna see.
1: 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Can I see? 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
1: 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Please, once you've confirmed, you'll follow officers and Allie through the exit ramp. Ma'am, are you listening? Ma'am, this is not a beauty counter. I'm going to need you to comply. Ma'am, activate
2: the candidates. Anything you say candidly will be used against you in a court of law.

Oh, baby, when it comes to beauty, it's you, dear. There no other pretty lady gonna change me.